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When the sun beats down and I lie on the bench, I can always hear them talk.

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1: Go. I don't mind if you take it slow. I don't mind if you say yes or no. I don't mind at all. I don't care if you live or die. Couldn't care less if you laugh or cry. I don't mind if you crash or fly.

0: know, every now and then, I think you might like to hear something from us. Nice and easy. But there's just one thing.
1: Down in the city.
0: You see, we never, ever do nothing.
1: Working for the man.
0: Nice.
1: Every night and
0: easy.
1: Day.
0: We always
1: but
0: do
1: I
0: it.
1: Never lost
0: nice.
1: 1 minute
0: and
1: of
0: rough.
1: And now
0: we're going to take the beginning of this song
1: the thing might
0: and do
1: have
0: it
1: been.
0: Easy.
1: Big wheel keep
0: but then we're
1: going to
0: do the finish.
1: Turning.
0: Rough.
1: Proud Mary.
0: It's the way we
1: keep
0: do.
1: On burning.
0: Proud Mary. And we roll.

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No, not at all. In another dimension, with voyeuristic intention. Well, so close.

summer's eve, on a train bound for nowhere, I met up with a gambler. We were both too tired to sleep, so we took turns staring out the window at the darkness. The boredom overtook us, and he began to speak. He said, son, I made my life